0: 101.9 North, 97.9 South, The Bruce. From Boundary Peak 187 to Cape Spear, Newfoundland, sea to shining sea, Canada, pumping out some of the best rock in the world. The Bruce champions Canadian independent music, including Indigenous and Bruce County musicians. Here's the deal. Bruce County bands, get us your songs. Friends of the Bruce, give us a heads up on untapped Canadian independent music that you've discovered and you're digging. The best country in the world making the best music in the world. Canada rocks. 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
2: 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Or do they? The concepts of speed, split-second reaction time, precision handling, spatial awareness, rapid acceleration, and navigating tight spaces? As it turns out, if you're a great driver, pickleball may be for you. 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
0: Bruce County weather.
4: A mainly clear sky tonight with some fog patches developing overnight. 30-kilometer wind gusts becoming light, a low of 5. A mix of sun and clouds Saturday, a high of 18. A 40% chance of showers Sunday, and a high around 18.
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3: Bruce County weather.
4: A mainly clear sky tonight with some fog patches developing overnight. 30-kilometer wind gusts becoming light, a low of 5. A mix of sun and clouds Saturday, a high of 18. A 40% chance of showers Sunday and a high around 18.
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1: 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We're right in the village across from the Legion. I've got some stickers here. I know the Stick It to the Bruce contest is over, but you know what? Maybe some people want a little sticker for their cell phone, their computer. Who knows? Maybe their water bottle. It's a great day to get on down to Port Elgin Pumpkin Fest. 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Here's the Talking Heads. And she was on The Bruce.

wild thing, I think you move me. But I wanna know for sure.

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1: Just about time for me to get on out of here, but there's still plenty to do. I got a little break before I come back tonight and judge the Good Enough live karaoke that's happening just before Grey Road 1 and Jokers and Queen in the Bruce Telecom Entertainment stage. If you want to get out to party tonight, here's the plan. You got kids? No problem. You drop them off at the All You Can Ride Midway. One price, all you can ride this evening. That happens. You wander over to the entertainment tent and see some great rock and roll music tonight. Sounds like a plan to me. I'll be there judging the karaoke early and then bringing on Grey Road 1. Right now, we'll take a little break, but get down if you haven't yet and check out all the action in Pumpkin Fest Village, downtown Port Elgin. Here's Theory of a Dead Man on the Bruce.

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